0: Riley Green is your host this week. I'm Elena. It's Backstage Country, and we got to play your new song, Think As You Drunk, which is very exciting, especially considering a lot of us had no idea, pretty much all of us, that you had something new coming this way. Now, we were talking earlier about how you do end up teasing songs, you know, and you give fans a little bit of something here and there. You have been teasing some songs over the last few months, so how many of those are actually making this album?
1: Probably most of them, you know.
0: Yeah?
1: If I like it enough, when I get done writing a song, if I really like it, that's when I usually go and sit down and do a little recording of it. And again, you know, you can go look at it and see which one's performed really well and which one people are commenting about. And fans will tell you what they want. You know, they'll say, go record this, we need it out, or they won't say anything. They maybe say it's horrible. So, you know, use that. And I think that a lot of the stuff I've played here lately is going to be on the record.
0: Okay, so there was one song that comes to mind because it was everywhere when you dropped this. I don't know what it's called. I'm assuming Peace Maybe. Like Me.
1: Yeah, POS Like Me is the edited version of it, yeah.
0: Is that one making the album? Because, well, it got a lot of attention, Riley.
1: I'll just say that it wouldn't be very smart for me to ignore when a song really raises its hand and makes a lot of noise, and people really seem to like it, so, you know. For different reasons, but it's a really fun song too.
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0: It's Backstage Country. I'm Elena. We got Riley Green hosting right now. And do you ever look at like your streaming numbers and stuff and like see or the analytics and see where your songs are streaming well and like see something that really surprised you?
1: I don't know where the analytics button is at. But I have looked it up. I've looked at where some of my streams come from, and I remember seeing that Sydney was like the top third, like the third city. Which
0: Whoa.
1: Is crazy because it was like Atlanta, Houston, Sydney, you know. And, you know, Australia's always been up there, which is why we went in the first place, was that we looked at those numbers. And so it's definitely helpful to see that you have fans and you have an audience in places you haven't necessarily been.
0: Yeah. Well, and you have fans literally all over the world, as it's very much proven. But those coffee shop days of playing and not for a lot of people, do you have a show that you look back at and it was like the most humbling show ever?
1: You know, most of them were pretty humbling for a long time. I've never thought I was a great singer. So it was one of those things where, and I had a lot of buddies that played, you know, in the same kind of circuit, I guess, of bars that I would go see that were really talented singers.
0: Mm-hmm.
1: And I had to figure out something I could do so people would stay and not like just leave when I got up there. So I think songwriting was how I got a little bit of confidence that I could go, I was the only person that could write a song. Mm-hmm. You know, like a specific song from my eyes, and I was the only one that could come up with that, and that was the only way I could set myself apart. So I started doing that, and a lot of them were goofy songs, to start off. But yeah, there were several where I had to go and try to win the crowd over. You know, and people were just kind of like, "Who the heck is this guy?" You know.
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0: It's Backstage Country. I'm Elena. We got Riley Green hosting this week. And Riley, you had mentioned your granddaddies. Something that I really love that you do is your Buford Bonds, which is in your granddaddy's name, and you give back. And I know you had a golf tournament, everything. Yeah. No, Jamie Johnson was there, right? That was one of the tournaments.
1: That's who that was.
0: Yeah. There you go. I have been loving y'all's friendship lately, and like the side of him that you bring out. I mean, like that one video where he's riding a unicorn had me rolling. Like, it's just so funny. Tell me about y'all's friendship.
1: You ever think you'd see Jamie Johnson riding a unicorn with a tank top
0: and on? You know what? I'm a better person now that I have.
1: Jamie's one of the sweetest people you'll ever meet. It's a little bit, you have to get over his, he's got an intense look.
0: He does.
1: Mm-hmm. He's an intimidating kind of guy. And I mean, he was probably my biggest influence in music coming up. And I've just been so fortunate to be able to write with him some and have him on tour with me and you know, hang out, and we've become really good friends. And he's a goofy guy, which I certainly am. So it works out. But I think it just goes back to, we grew up really similar. You know, he's from Alabama, mm-hmm. and we had a lot of the same influences musically. We certainly have an appreciation for the same type of music in the songwriter. And that was a really fun, we only toured together for November. He came out for about 9 shows, but we had a great time. And we accomplished a lot of goofing off in a short period of time, too.
0: Which I very much respect. But, you know, like you said, he is a very intimidating guy, like, especially if you're first around him. I remember the first time I interviewed him, I was, like, so nervous. But he was really cool and, like, ended up being kind of goofy. But for you, what was that first time, like, meeting him?
1: It was like everybody else's. I mean, you got to get past a lot to really get to know Jamie. And, you know, one thing about Jamie is he thinks about things before he talks,
0: mm-hmm.
1: which is weird.
0: Yes.
1: But that's weird.
0: Yes.
1: But like when you ask a question, I'm just trying to figure out what's probably I should say and like how I don't screw it up or curse on the air. And Jamie's really thinking about what, you know, and he'll take a second and
0: wait,
1: it makes
0: this
1: you
0: is so
1: feel.
0: Real. Yes.
1: I know. Yeah. It makes you feel a little awkward because you're like, well, is he mad? Is it? Yeah. But no, he just thinks about it. Which when you figure that out, it's a lot easier to talk to him.
0: Yeah. Do you find yourself doing that at all after spending so much time with him?
1: No, I don't think about it at all. I just blab whatever the first thing that comes to my mind is. But, you know, it's probably a great quality that he has. He's a thinker, and he's a good listener, which is what that means, too.
0: Yeah.
1: Because I'll answer questions you didn't even ask.
0: Yep. Been there.
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0: Riley Green is your host this week. 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It's Backstage Country, and we got to play your new song, Think As You Drunk. So I know you have teased that collaborations are going to be a thing on this new album, and I feel like I remember you saying that there were some big idols of yours who might be raising their hands to be on this project. Is that the case in the end once everything's wrapped up?
1: Yeah, I mean, obviously, having Toby Keith on something's unreal. But yeah, there's a couple of guys that I've been a huge fan of for a long time. And, you know, you don't just, in my mind, you don't just call up certain people and go, hey, will you be on this song? You know, you got to go about it the right way. It's real strategic. So all the features and collaborations I've done have been really organic. It's been me texting somebody or somebody texting me and, hey, man, if you like this. And so I wrote a song that was sort of a tribute to this group and sent it to them, and they really liked it. So that's, you know, I got really fortunate, and probably one of the things I'm most excited about this record is some collaborations.
0: Okay.
1: You see how I danced around that?
0: And but you know, I liked it, and I like that you danced right into the term group there, because that gives us a little bit more. And
1: I don't mind dropping a little breadcrumbs.
0: Well, you know, it makes us hungry for it then. So the said group, were you all together in the studio when you were performing this song or recording it?
1: No, and there's been a few instances where I'm really sad that I wasn't able to be there the day somebody recorded. Yeah. You know, I've got a song called One to Willie that Willie Nelson played the solo on, you know, on his famous guitar. And he's such a Willie Nelson solo. And I think he recorded his out in Austin. So I couldn't be there that day. I was on the road, and kind of the same was this situation. But I did get to have FaceTime conversation when they were in there doing vocals and, you know, collab with them on it. So it was cool. And you know, hopefully we find the time to play it together. You know, that'd be exciting too.
0: I hope so. Were you just like giggling and kicking your feet when you would get the tracks back and actually hear what that vision is come together?
1: Well, you know, back to not liking to really hear my own voice, I've always judged my songwriting on, like, if somebody else sang this, I'd listen to it. You know what I mean?
0: Yeah.
1: And so when you record something, you got to go back and listen to these songs. And I really struggled, like, hey man, check this song out of me singing here to my buddies. But that one, I had no problem letting everybody hear. You know, that moment where, you know, they come into the song, it's just, you know, doesn't get any bigger than that for me.
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0: That was so fun. I can't believe we're already wrapping up this Thursday edition of Backstage Country. I'm Elena, along with this week's host, Riley Green.
1: Thanks, Elena. It's fun hanging out and sharing some stories behind the music, what I'll be doing in 2026, and more.
0: Yeah, there's so much to talk about, and it's crazy that we've only got one more day together, but like, obviously, we're going to make it amazing, right?
1: You know it. Meanwhile, we'll see y'all back here tomorrow on Backstage Country.

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Scattered showers, a chance for thunderstorms to head overnight and toward daybreak. Temperatures starting in the low 60s. For the day on Friday, mostly cloudy. A better chance of showers and thunderstorms in the afternoon. Some strong with gusty winds and small hail the main threats. High 78. The weekend, Saturday, partly cloudy, warm, high 83. A fair amount of sunshine on Sunday, high 82. Clouds Monday, scattered showers and storms, especially in the afternoon, high 79. 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

Scattered showers, a chance for thunderstorms to head overnight and toward daybreak. Temperatures starting in the low 60s. For the day on Friday, mostly cloudy. A better chance of showers and thunderstorms in the afternoon. Some strong with gusty winds and small hail the main threats. High 78. The weekend, Saturday, partly cloudy, warm, high 83. A fair amount of sunshine on Sunday, high 82. Clouds Monday, scattered showers and storms, especially in the afternoon, high 79. From the WSAW News Channel 7 studio, I'm First Alert Meteorologist Jeremy Tabin.

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8: Central Wisconsin weather. Scattered showers, a chance for thunderstorms to head overnight and toward daybreak. Temperatures starting in the low 60s. For the day on Friday, mostly cloudy. Better chance of showers and thunderstorms in the afternoon. Some strong with gusty winds and small hail the main threats. High 78. The weekend, Saturday, partly cloudy, warm, high 83. A fair amount of sunshine on Sunday, high 82. Clouds Monday, scattered showers and storms, especially in the afternoon, high 79. From the WSAW News Channel 7 studio, I'm First Alert Meteorologist Drew Bataba.

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10: Some people would call him a loser. He ran for state office. He was beaten. He started a business. He failed. He ran for Congress. He lost. He was nominated for vice president. He lost again. But he knew only those who never tried are the real losers. And Abraham Lincoln was no loser. Persistence. Pass it on. 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
1: Central Wisconsin weather.
2: Scattered showers, a chance for thunderstorms we had overnight and toward daybreak. Temperatures starting in the low 60s. For the day on Friday, mostly cloudy. A better chance of showers and thunderstorms in the afternoon. Some strong with gusty winds and small hail the main threats. High 78. The weekend, Saturday, partly cloudy, warm, high 83. A fair amount of sunshine on Sunday, high 82. Clouds Monday, scattered showers and storms, especially in the afternoon, high 79. From the WSAW News Channel 7 studio, I'm First Alert Meteorologist Drew Taban.

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Back in the day, Potts Farm was a place to go. 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Y'all ain't listening. Them old dirt

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0: 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It's CMA Fest weekend in Nashville. We're not there. And if you're not, hey, we can experience the FOMO together. 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
2: Scattered showers and a chance for thunderstorms will head overnight and toward daybreak. Temperatures starting in the low 60s. For the day on Friday, mostly cloudy. Better chance of showers and thunderstorms in the afternoon. Some strong with gusty winds and small hail the main threats. High 78. The weekend, Saturday, partly cloudy. Warm, high 83. A fair amount of sunshine on Sunday. High 82. Clouds Monday. Scattered showers and storms, especially in the afternoon. High 79. From the WSAW News Channel 7 studio, I'm First Alert Meteorologist Drew Taban.

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0: 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It's Donut Day and National Sorry I Was on a Boat Day.
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Scattered showers, the chance for thunderstorms ahead overnight and toward daybreak. Temperatures starting in the low 60s. For the day on Friday, mostly cloudy. A better chance of showers and thunderstorms in the afternoon. Some strong with gusty winds and small hail to many threats. High 78. The weekend, Saturday, partly cloudy, warm, high 83. A fair amount of sunshine on Sunday, high 82. Clouds Monday, scattered showers and storms, especially in the afternoon. High 79. From the WSAW News Channel 7 studio, a First Alert meteorologist, Jeremy Tabin.

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0: Light showers possible on the morning commute today, especially the further south and east you live. Temperatures topping out in the upper 70s and low 80s this afternoon. Thunderstorms are expected to develop later in the day today as well. A couple of those thunderstorms have the potential to feature strong wind gusts and small hail and become strong. Any threat for strong to severe storms ends by midnight, dropping out to 59 degrees after thunderstorms leave the area. 84 for the high on Saturday, mainly sunny outside of some early clouds. From the WCW News Channel 7 studio, First Alert meteorologist Spence Furman.
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2: Good morning. The Universities of Wisconsin Board of Regents has approved a fourth straight year of tuition increases. Under Thursday's vote, in-state tuition will rise 2%, with student fees up an average of 3.5%. Supporters argue that increase is necessary to recover from years of a state tuition freeze and maintain campus stability. The changes will take effect for the upcoming academic year. Donald Trump's first visit to Wisconsin in his second term as president comes as a new Marquette Law School poll finds his job approval numbers continue to slump. President Trump is in Chippewa County for a farm visit today. Poll released this week found just 30% approval for Trump's handling of the overall economy and approval on gasoline prices at just 19%. Approval of the job Trump's doing as president was at 38%, reflecting a steady decline from 48% at the start of his second term. And the Weston Municipal Center will host a free recycling event tomorrow for anyone in the area to dispose of their old electronics. You can drop off your items at the center from noon until 5. The event also supports the state Wisconsin e-cycle program. Accepted items include LCD and CRT TVs, gaming systems, cell phones, battery-powered accessories, speakers, routers, and more.
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3: Light showers possible on the morning commute today, especially the further south and east you live. Temperatures topping out in the upper 70s and low 80s this afternoon. Thunderstorms are expected to develop later in the day today as well. A couple of those thunderstorms have the potential to feature strong wind gusts and small hail and become strong. Any threat for strong to severe storms ends by midnight, dropping out to 59 degrees after thunderstorms leave the area. 84 for the high on Saturday, mainly sunny outside of some early clouds. From the WCW News Channel 7 studio, I'm First Alert Meteorologist Beth Furman.

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9: Okay.
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8: Well, I'm done playing it off now. 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Do you wanna? Punta Cana?
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8: This is my version of the man cold, by the way.
9: It's something.
8: What that's going
9: Jeez.
8: On. All right, just the headlines on the way.
9: Well, I always thought finding a hair in my food would be like the worst thing in the world.
8: Yeah.
9: But as two of our headlines this morning show, you can find much, much worse things even in your store-bought food.
8: Yeah. Absolutely. All right, get to that coming up first. Kicking it off, brand new Lainey Wilson, Phone Keys Wallet. This is with John Mayer.

0: Today's Best Country, Y106.5. It's a wake-up call, Big Red and Dana.
1: Coming up next, we'll find out what we missed overnight with just the headlines. Red, it's another day, another person stealing one of your get-rich-quick schemes.
0: Dang it!
1: This sounds a lot like MAFO for animals.
0: So. I knew I should have patented that.
1: You should have. You should have been quick to it.
0: Between like MAFO and perimeter?
1: Yeah, a little bit.
0: Meh.
1: A little bit.
0: Everybody got to steal. Is it Chinese?
1: No.
0: They're always good for stealing intellectual stuff.

0: It's the Y106.5 wake-up call with Big Red and Dana. Sometimes the headlines are all you need.
1: Just, you know, talk about the headlines.
0: It's just the headlines with Dana.
2: Michigan priest, still in his robe, punches and restrains teen car thief at crash scene.
3: And I bless you. Bam!
2: Power of Christ compels you. Need an old priest and a young priest. Yeah, so it just happened like in a church parking lot, so...
3: Dude, you got your butt whooped by a half-naked priest in a parking lot.
2: In his church robes, yeah. Was able to restrain the car thief until police arrived and everything.
3: That's hysterical.
2: Pretty awesome.
3: Like, I forgive you, but the good Lord and the Justice Department will judge.
2: Exactly. Family sues over actively wiggling worms found in SpaghettiOs.
3: Oh, my God.
2: Now, this is, maybe they didn't notice it till after they ingested. They obviously didn't because they, I guess, supposedly ingested it.
3: So they
2: dealt with parasitic infections, gastrointestinal illness, and sepsis.
3: So did
2: then they
3: did
2: must.
3: Did they throw it in the microwave or no?
2: I guess so. I mean.
3: And they still lived?
2: Yeah. Well, yeah.
3: You thought the microwave maybe might do some damage to them? Maybe not. I guess not. I don't know.
2: I mean, even if
3: I've known people that will eat them. Erica does it. Will eat it cold.
2: Even if they're dead, though, they still have the same chemical components in them. So, yeah. So they're that's just nasty. I mean, you would maybe expect that in something that like a container, but not something that's sealed. You know, like, that's just, yeah.
3: We're sorry for ruining breakfast, kids.
2: Yeah, that's disgusting. Man builds AI-powered water gun turret to keep pigeons off his balcony.
3: What?
2: Basically, it reminds me of the one we did the other day with the mosquitoes. It's basically like a water gun on like a military turret. So when the camera spots a pigeon, it basically, the motors swivel the gun into position and pew, pew, pew, pew, pew, pew. Just blast.
3: That's awesome.
2: Yeah. I would love to see. I would assume this guy's got a camera set up to it. I would love to see that. Be hilarious.
3: Okay, if you're smart enough to be able to set up this system to be able to do that, let's hope that you'd be at least smart enough to set up a security camera just so you can enjoy the hours of entertainment.
2: Definitely.
3: You know what? I would create a page that's just for that.
2: Yeah.
3: If you want to go watch these animals get blasted by water guns.
2: Yeah, and it's like, it's the balcony, right? So it's like, with the mosquito, we were like, what if a mosquito lands on your face or whatever?
3: Right.
2: There shouldn't be any people on your balcony.
3: Right.
2: You know, and if there are, pew, pew, pew, pew.
3: Well, and if somebody, like, I don't know if he's in an apartment or wherever he's on the balcony, if there happens to be someone that gets sprayed by it accidentally.
2: It's just a squirt gun.
3: Whatever.
2: Yeah, yeah, exactly. You know? Yeah, it's not a laser.
3: Yeah, a laser. Now we're talking, we're like, what if you miss?
2: Yeah.
3: What if it's on your face? It's targeting.
2: Yeah. I love that idea.
3: I
2: want to get me one of those.
3: Yep.
2: Scientists find yeast in 5,000-year-old mummy's guts and use it to make, quote, delicious sourdough bread.
3: Oh, gee. Dana, what are you doing to me, man?
2: It's so
3: gross.
2: What?
3: Who thought of that?
2: That's what I'm saying. Who finds a 5,000-year-old mummy and goes and sees yeast in the stomach and goes, how can we eat this? Gross.
3: Why would I?
2: I mean, it's one thing to like make the bread and be like, oh, we were able to make bread. But the fact that they ate it.
3: Yes. That is the most, like, you wonder, like, science wise, is it still active? Can I still use the yeast?
2: Yes, exactly.
3: To make a bread.
2: Yep.
3: Let's try it out.
2: Yep.
3: And then someone's like, hey, man, that looks pretty good.
2: Uh huh. Yeah.
3: You know what? You know what it was?
2: What?
3: The scientists were making some. And Bob, the janitor, came by. After, man, this smells good. They all look at him and be like,
2: want some?
3: Want some? Yeah. You want to try?
2: Yeah. Gross. Breakfast is officially ruined.
3: We have problems.
2: Yeah.
3: I'm sorry. Is that it? Are we done torturing people right now? Okay. John Party. Bailey Zimmerman on the way, and we got birthdays and anniversaries.
2: That's if you know anyone celebrating today or through the weekend. Let us know, 715-342-WITE.
3: Hey, Bob, come back in about an hour. Tell me how you feeling.
0: What? You're really going to go? But you're going to miss the good part.
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1: Coming up next, we're celebrating birthdays and anniversaries. 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

0: around the side.
1: All right, today's Friday, yay, June 5th. This is 156 Day of the Year.
2: It's Donut Day.
1: All right, y'all watch out. There's going to be a lot of cops at donut shops today. Just letting you know. Ketchup Day.
2: It's also Ferris Bueller's Day Off Day.
1: Nice. And National Attitude Day, a.k.a. Teenager Day.
2: Hey, you're not wrong. 16 days left until Father's Day.
1: And 29 days till America's 250.
2: Heck yeah. History lesson 1752. As the legend has it, Ben Franklin flew a kite in a storm to show that lightning is a form of electricity.
1: I wonder how that felt. 1968, Senator Robert F. Kennedy, shot by an assassin, died the next day.
2: 1993, Conway Twitty died suddenly from an abdominal aneurysm. He was just 59.
1: And Toby Keith on this day should have been a cowboy, number one on the charts.

0: you sing it along now.
1: Yeah. Celebrating some celebrity birthdays. Carrie Underwood's hubby, Mike Fisher.
0: Didn't
1: 46.
0: He play hockey?
1: He did for the Nashville Predators.
0: Rocker Pete Wentz is 47.
1: Mark Wahlberg, 55.
0: R&B singer Brian McKnight turns 57.
1: Kenny G, the big 7-0.
0: Not that Kenny G, dude. Not the one from the movies. Patriots owner Robert Kraft turns 85. I wonder if he's going to have a nice relaxing massage day.
1: What Kenny G were you talking about? Now I need to know.
0: Office Space.
1: Oh.
0: Remember that character, Kenny G? Everybody kept going, oh, Kenny G, like the saxophone, but he's not that Kenny G. Like, he'd get ticked off about it.
1: Oh, I thought it was Michael Space? Bolton. Kenny G.
0: Michael Bolton.
1: Right, I was going to say, I was like, Kenny G, he's a clarinet guy.
0: Lack of sleep.
1: Celebrating some celebrity birthdays. Hey, or local celebs, we don't have any today.
0: Nothing.
1: But tomorrow, Chris Meyer's got a birthday.
0: Happy birthday, Michaela Long.
1: And then on Sunday, Ryan Bushman's got a birthday.
0: Happy birthday, Becky Workmeister.
1: There we go. Joe Ewert, 42.
0: Ewey.
1: That's what Ewey.
0: And that was kindergarten. That's what they used to do. Mary Beth Nowak has a birthday on Sunday as well. Happy birthday to you.
1: Well, we got no more floating in, so that's it.
0: That's it. Oh, if it was your birthday or anniversary today, nobody called up to wish you happy birthday or anniversary. It's because they don't love you.
1: No, they don't. Not like we do.
0: Like, we got another long music set on the way. Boozy got some good news for you. Low cash, Bailey Zimmerman. I think we got good news. Decent weather this
1: weekend,
0: right?
1: Yeah, it really shifted. I mean, all week it was looking like we were getting rained out this weekend, but that's kind of changed. It looks like we might get some thunderstorms this afternoon, but then tomorrow and Sunday, going to be partly sunny, high in the mid-80s, man.
0: I'm excited. Yeah. It's going to be nice. I don't know if it's going to be nice as Punta Cana nice, but it's going to be nice.
1: Hey, you know, it's worth a try. But if you want to try to get qualified to Do You Want a Punta Cana, your first chance is coming up at 7:40. You're just waiting for that cue to call. You could be one of our last qualifiers of the week.
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1: Good morning. The Universities of Wisconsin Board of Regents has approved a fourth straight year of tuition increases. Under Thursday's vote, in-state tuition will rise 2%, with student fees up an average of 3.5%. Supporters argue that increase is necessary to recover from years of a state tuition freeze and maintain campus stability. The changes will take effect for the upcoming academic year. Donald Trump's first Wisconsin visit in his second term as president comes as a new Marquette Law School national poll finds his job approval numbers continue to slump. President Trump is in Chippewa County for a farm visit today. The poll released this week found just 30% approval for Trump's handling of the overall economy. Approval on gasoline prices just at 19%. Approval of the job Trump is doing as president was at 38%, reflecting a steady decline from 48% at the start of his second term. And the Weston Municipal Center will host a free recycling event tomorrow for anyone in the area to dispose of their old electronics. You can drop off your items at the center from noon until 5. The event also supports the state of Wisconsin eCycle program.
0: 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Central Wisconsin.
2: Light showers possible on the morning commute today, especially the further south and east you live. Temperatures top it out in the upper 70s and low 80s this afternoon. Thunderstorms are expected to develop later in the day today as well. A couple of those thunderstorms have the potential to feature strong wind gusts and small hail and become strong. Any threat for strong to severe storms ends by midnight, dropping out to 59 degrees after thunderstorms leave the area. 84 for the high on Saturday, mainly sunny outside of some early clouds. From the WCW News Channel 7 studio, I'm First Alert Meteorologist Spence Furman.
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Hey, y'all, this is Shane Prophet. This is the wake-up call with Big Red and Dana on Y106.5. It's pretty cool. They still ain't getting none of Mama's chicken.

0: Dean and Shay. At 7:12, it's Y106.5 wake up call. Need somebody, say so. Big Red and Dana, happy Friday.
1: Well, coming up next, we learn why a teenager is suing after a senior skip day stunt. It seems like a MAFO moment to me. I don't know. We'll see what you think. I don't know if this is sue-worthy or just you learned a lesson.
0: All right. I'm probably thinking it's probably the latter.
1: Yeah.
0: Find out in 6 minutes.

0: not do that, by the way. That's called drinking and driving. You'll get in trouble. 7:20. It's the wake up call. Big Red and Dana. That's your public service announcement for the day.
1: Well, yeah, drinking can just get you in a whole lot of trouble, period. Especially if you're underage.
0: Yeah.
1: That's what we're talking about. Now, this one's a toughie for me. Yeah, I don't know how I feel about it because I feel like both parties are in the wrong here.
0: Okay. Do I need to put on dad hat?
1: You do. Okay. You put on the dad hat.
0: Okay.
1: And also, yeah, put on the, yeah, and just the common sense hat. There's an Arizona teenager.
0: Find that. Yeah. You dust it off.
1: There's an Arizona teenager. He's suing his classmates' parents. I guess they hosted a senior skit party where he drunkenly attempted to jump from their roof into a pool during this party. This kid is 18, Blake Barnes, ended up losing his ear, of course, had a concussion. I mean, could have been much worse. Could have been much worse. After he struck his head on the pool deck when he jumped off of this roof, okay? Oof. So he's accusing the family of providing alcohol, encouraging drinking among him and his friends. His blood alcohol content was 1.5 times more than the legal limit.
0: Okay.
1: At the time of the incident. So he's suing the parents for negligence, premises liability, negligent conduct, blah, blah, blah, blah, blah. Now, I know a lot of states, I think, if not all states, have laws on the books where parents are going to be held responsible, period.
0: Yeah.
1: I mean, like in Minnesota where I grew up, and I don't know if it's the same in all states, even if the parents aren't home, parents go on a vacation, the kids are like, oh, let's have a party while they're gone. No. Parents are still on the hook, man.
0: Still your property.
1: Yep.
0: That's why, like, for me, I've got a place in my backyard where people like to fish or whatever. And, like, sometimes people will go there when I'm not home and fish from my backyard.
1: Yeah.
0: And it's not that I'm trying to be a get off my lawn,
1: yeah, but
0: whatever.
1: I mean, I would still anyways, but yeah.
0: Right. I mean, but there's these couple kids that come by every summer and they knock on the door and they ask if they can fish.
1: Yeah.
0: I would love to. However, if something happens accidentally,
1: you happen to hurt yourself
0: on my dock or something like that, I'm liable. Your parents will sue me because you got hurt on my property.
1: And there's nothing I can do about it.
0: No.
1: Yeah. Yep.
0: So I'm not trying to be a jerk.
1: Yeah.
0: I just know how people are these
1: days.
0: Well,
1: at least they come and ask.
0: Right.
1: But in this situation, like, I think everyone's at fault, you know? Like, obviously the parents are at fault. Like, you knowingly supplied alcohol to underage kids. There's going to be something that happens.
0: And what kind of jackwagon parent allows a party to get so out of control that these kids are jumping off your rooftop?
1: I know. But at the same time, this kid's 18.
0: Yep.
1: No, the parents weren't, like, holding him down, throwing alcohol down his throat.
0: Sure.
1: He decided to jump off of a roof. You know, his friends encouraged it. It's tricky.
0: Yeah.
1: It's tricky. I have no idea. I don't know. I guess both are at fault, but I'm not sure. I don't know the answer to this one. Dad?
0: I don't know. Like, well,
1: Dad
0: I think
1: hat?
0: One, Junior's an idiot.
1: I know! Yes!
0: Well, okay, I gotta be honest, though. I mean, I would.
1: But everyone's an idiot at that age, especially when alcohol's involved, right?
0: Dude, I can't tell you how many. We had these quarries
1: that
0: we used to jump. I think I've showed you my scars. We just get drunk and jump off the quarries. It was 100 foot, and you had to jump far out because it wasn't just a straight drop. You had to clear the edge of the cliff as you're going. We did it drunk. What am I going to sue? And it was private property.
1: Ooh.
0: What am I going to sue the guy because I jumped off the quarry and got hurt?
1: Yeah.
0: Yeah. I don't know.
1: I mean, I feel like if the state weren't handling these parents, I know that Arizona, I'm sure they have laws on the books. Then maybe the family needs to take this other family to court. But I mean,
0: I don't think the kid's family should be the recipient of the money.
1: Maybe that's how I feel about it.
0: Maybe it needs to get put into, you know, a fund for a stop stupid kids and like, I don't know. What do you do with the money?
1: Yeah,
0: but neither one deserves to get money.
1: Exactly. Maybe that's the inkling I have. Yeah. Because both are
0: you
1: at
0: both
1: fault.
0: Need to math up.
1: Yes. Yes. So, amen.
0: All right. There you go. That's what I think.
1: Thank you for the dad.
0: Hammer down for both. Hammer down now on both of y'all. All right. Morgan Wallen, we got Alabama kicking it back for you. A man with an amazing superpower. Like, I mean, this might be the first one, like, literally caught on camera with his superpower. However, he was arrested. So I don't know how well it worked out for him. We'll talk about that and your chance to get qualified.
1: Yeah, if you want to poo Takana, your cue to call is coming up at 7:40. Be ready to be caller 6.
0: Sorry, you threw me off. 7:24.
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0: That's a toe tapper. Alabama 735. It's a Y106.5 wake up call. Big Red and Dana. Well, Hippie, if there was one superpower that I could have, that I could choose, I think it would be invisibility. That'd be awesome. Well, we may have the first documented case of invisibility caught on camera. We'll talk about that coming up for you. First, Morgan Wallen.
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1: Oh, that one's easy.

0: Corey Kentko, Wetzel. Rocky Mountain Low. 7:42, it's the Live with a 6.5 Wake Up Call. Big Red and Dana, happy Friday. Yeah. All right, Dana, if you could have any superpower, what would it be?
1: I think teleportation.
0: That would be cool.
1: I would never have to pay to travel. Oh. I could go anywhere. Oh. Yeah, I would do that.
0: Okay, I may have to rethink my answer. Yeah. That's a pretty good one. I think invisibility.
1: Okay.
0: I think that would be pretty cool. Just sometimes I just don't want to be seen.
1: There you go.
0: I want to go somewhere. I just don't want to be seen. I'd love to be a fly in the wall sometimes, you know. But apparently there may be the first documented case going on in Bangkok.
1: Okay.
0: Caught on camera, even. Bangkok police have arrested a security guard who they say caught on a video stealing from a donation box at a Buddhist monk's, a Buddhist temple.
1: Ooh.
0: Really? Yeah. The guard allegedly climbed over the wall and then covered his head with a cloth, not his face, his head, to conceal his identity. How would he conceal his face, though? Because apparently they had cameras there. For added measure, he recited what he described to be as a spell.
1: Oh.
0: To conceal himself, lose invisibility, to protect himself as he carried out his caper. The spell of invisibility, however, did not work. It didn't take.
1: Police
0: easily identified and apprehended him.
2: Oh, yeah, that's our security guard, Bill.
0: I know. He was actually on camera reciting the chant.
1: Oh, no. Oh, like, no, Bill.
0: Yeah.
2: I'm invisible.
1: Yeah.
2: I'm invisible. You can't see me.
0: They're all on camera like, we can see you, Bill.
1: Yeah. Rush.
0: You're right there.
1: Yep, and we're watching you, and you're stealing.
0: The power sometimes, if you like will yourself to do something,
1: yeah,
0: you know, like, do it. You know, the power of suggestion is incredible.
1: It is.
0: I don't think it's that good yet.
1: No.
0: So, no. I don't know. Maybe you can will yourself to be caller number 6 right now.
1: Ooh.
0: How does that sound?
1: Because it's time. If you want a Punta Cana, we got a couple more qualifiers with us today. This is your first shot.
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0: Y106.5, it's a wake up call. Big Red and Dana, who's this?
17: This is Jason.
0: Jason, what up, dude?
17: Getting ready for work this morning.
0: Oh, where's work at?
17: For a municipality.
0: For a municipality. It's government work, so I won't tell you because I'm up for election. No, I'm just kidding. All right, man. Well, you just willed yourself right into a contest, buddy. You are caller number 6.
17: All right. That's awesome. I know I could do it.
1: Yes. There you go. You scored one of the last qualifying slots of the week for Do You Want to Poot to Kana. If you end up scoring the grand prize, who are you going to take?
17: That'd be my sweetie.
0: Well, Jason, you have yourself an absolute wonderful day. Enjoy this beautiful weekend. And when the darling asks you, honey, how'd you get qualified? What are you going to tell the station made it happen?
17: W-Y-T-E, of

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2: Good morning. The Universities of Wisconsin Board of Regents has approved a fourth straight year of tuition increases. Under Thursday's vote, in-state tuition will rise 2%, with student fees up an average of 3.5%. Supporters argue that increase is necessary to recover from years of a state tuition freeze and maintain campus stability. The changes will take effect for the upcoming academic year. Donald Trump's first Wisconsin visit in his second term as president comes as a new Marquette Law School national poll finds his job approval numbers continue to slump. President Trump is in Chippewa County for a farm visit today. The poll released this week found just 30% approval for Trump's handling of the overall economy. Approval on gasoline prices just at 19%. Approval of the job Trump is doing as president was at 38%, reflecting a steady decline from 48% at the start of his second term. And the Weston Municipal Center will host a free recycling event tomorrow for anyone in the area to dispose of their old electronics. You can drop off your items at the center from noon until 5. The event also supports the state of Wisconsin eCycle program.
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1: Coming up next, we'll find out what's going down in Hollywood with Neon News. We learn why Jason Kelsey's wife, Kylie, is giving a cry for help, and why Post Malone fans are rightfully concerned about him after his latest performance.

0: If the hillbilly and the hippie can somehow get along, it gives us hope for the rest of the world.
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0: Well, it is Friday. 8:21. It's the Wake Up Call. 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
3: Well, Bret Michaels causing a bit of a stir after approving of his daughter selling pictures of her feet online. Yeah. On Netflix, Calabasas Confidential, he can be seen chatting it up with his 26-year-old daughter about where she is in her career, calling her feet pics a brilliant, brilliant decision. All right. Kylie Kelsey said she hates the idea of her kids experiencing fame because of their dad, Jason Kelsey's celebrity status. On her podcast recently, she admitted she wished her children,
0: and her Uncle Travis,
3: Brittany, could have a more normal upbringing. She and Jason try to keep family life separate from the spotlight. She said she hopes fans will leave their kids out when it comes to it. Well, good luck with that.
0: You can appreciate that, but
3: it's not going to happen.
0: Probably not happening.
3: Yeah, and maybe stop doing your podcast. A new clip of a seemingly drunk Post Malone performing on stage sparked a lot of concern among fans. I watched the footage. It is pretty troubling. It's gone viral, showing him noticeably struggling mid-song. Falls onto the ground, lights a cigarette. Once he's able to get back to his feet, which takes him quite a while, walks to the end of the stage, kind of stares blankly out into the crowd for a little bit, spits, and then continues with the show. It was just a very weird. I don't know if it was alcohol or what. Last month, the singer postponed the first 3 weeks, of course, of his stadium tour, which we talked about because it features Jelly Roll. Fans have begun to speculate maybe drinking or some other things have to do with it. So, yeah.
0: Well, hopefully he's able to, get that under wraps.
3: It's interesting. I mean, it's not funny, but the guy falls to the stage and all of his pyrotechnics are still going off and stuff. And I mean, it obviously was not part of the show.
0: Huh.
3: Everything kind of continued and he just laid on the ground. So. Oh.
0: Alrighty.
3: Yeah. Well,
0: best of luck for you, brother.
3: Nope.
0: All right. Lady A, we got Jordan Davis, Kane Brown, another long music set, and we'll find out what's going down in the country music world. 90 Seconds to Nashville up next.
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Well, Zach Top adds more tour stops to his cold beer and country music tour. And AJ's final concert, it's getting the Hollywood treatment it deserves. Got that coming up next.

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0: Well, NBC's going to be on hand to not only film, but produce a special to be aired later this year for the Alan Jackson final concert. After the special premieres on NBC, same time this year, going to be streaming the following day on Peacock. Now, the guy who's doing it also did the, what's his name? Travis Kelce's wife.
2: Kylie? Or not Kylie, Taylor Swift.
0: I'm just messing with her name. I just hate saying it. Yeah, he produced her whole shindig that she did. Last Call, One More for the Road. The finale is going to be happening June 29th. Artists like Lainey, George Strait, Luke Combs, Cody Johnson. A lot of new cats. You got some, like Miranda, but Riley Green, John Party, Thomas Rhett. Surprised we don't see more artists like Dolly and Willie or Trisha. You know, I mean, a lot of his peers I don't see in there. I mean, there's a couple, but anyway. Zach Topp finds that his tour's going pretty well. Sees no reason to wrap it up. Cold beer and country music. That track was originally scheduled in Toronto September 1st, but yesterday he announced 17 more dates. Guess where he's coming near us? Nowhere.
2: Yeah.
0: And a new Randy Travis album is coming out. Yes, and it's not AI generated, thank God. During the grand opening of the Randy Travis Room at Nashville Palace this week, Randy's wife, Mary, revealed that there's an entire album of Randy Travis music recorded before his stroke that should see the light of day later this year. He said there's a whole new album coming out of archived music. It's stuff that he sang before the stroke. It's been mastered, mixed, and ready to go. We'll be having a new album. Now, other than being released later this year, that's all the details that we have on it. That's going to be the first album containing new, never-before-heard tracks from Randy since 2008.
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0: So I love that dude. I don't care. I mean, he could sing It's a Bitsy Spider. I'd still sing, that's the greatest song ever. Love me some Randy Travis. All right, that's what's going on in the country music world. 90 Seconds in Nashville. Boatload of tunes on the way for you. Got Blake Shelton, Jason Aldean, and we will throw in some AJ for you. Having a good time. That's 20 in a row up next.
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0: later this afternoon and evening with high temperatures in the upper 70s and low 80s across north central Wisconsin, cooling off to about 59 degrees tonight with thunderstorms out of the area before midnight and skies clearing up somewhat overnight. Outside of some early clouds on Saturday, mainly sunny skies on Saturday with a high of 84, and then mainly sunny again on Sunday with a high of 83. From the WCW News Channel 7 studio, First Alert meteorologist Spencer Furman.
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0: man makes me bow to the porcelain god, Joe Nichols. It's today's best country, Y106.5, the wake-up call. Big Red and Dana, one thing about Friday. Yay, it's a day to see some money.
1: Yeah, and Feltz is

Dairy Store, if you're hoping to get in on that half price deal, sold out. But guess what? Still got Kaysen's Food Truck, and they're going to be out at concerts on the square coming up next Wednesday on the 400 block of downtown Wausau when Dig Deep takes the stage. Pick up $2 with $25 with the vouchers for $25. 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Yes.

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0: 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The Y106.5 wake up call. Big Red and Dana. I wonder who our qualifier is going to be teaming up if they win.
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1: 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Plus, he's got your next shot. If you do, you want a Punta Cana? 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We start it all again Monday morning at 7:40. 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

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It's Y106.5. Better me for you. Joe Malone on the radio. How you doing? Happy Friday. Let's get into it. Kenny Chesney, brand new song and a brand new record on the way. He's working on the finishing touches for his 21st studio album. No word yet on when we get it, but hopefully sooner rather than later. Here's Carry On on Y106.5.

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0: That's brand new from Ella Langley and Morgan Wallen, and I Can't Love You Anymore. Today's Best Country. It's Y106.5. Jump Alone here. Friday edition of the Noontime Rewind on the way. We get to that at 12 o'clock. We do it every weekday. 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Let me know and hit me up on the Felt Stereo Store talk and text line 715-342-WYTE, and I'd love to play something for you today to get the weekend started off for you, or, you know, make your Friday just a little bit better, or whatever the case may be. Hit me up, let me know, and we can make it happen. James Otto on the way. Plus, Russell Dickerson's got a new song called Worth Your Wild. I got that coming up. And Megan Maroney, Beautiful Things, next.
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0: Yeah.

James Otto, today's best country. It's Y106.5, and we just got started with a Friday workday, but don't worry. 5 o'clock will get here soon enough. Just don't watch the clock. It goes by so much slower when you do that, all right? Here's Dylan Scott now. It's What He'll Never Have. Y106.5.

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0: new Russell Dickerson. That's called Worth Your While. Today's Best Country. It's Y106.5. We've got an all-inclusive vacation for two to the Dominican Republic with Apple Vacations, and you can win it. 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So 12:40, I've got that coming up. 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We'll give it away Friday, June 26th. That morning, the wake-up call will make somebody's June unbelievable. So Do You Wanna Punta Cana? 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Bailey Zimmerman, Nate Smith, all on the way. And Blake Shelton, Stay Country or Die Trying next.
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Skies will clear up somewhat as we get closer to midday today, with thunderstorms expected later this afternoon and evening, with high temperatures in the upper 70s and low 80s across north central Wisconsin, cooling off to about 59 degrees tonight, with thunderstorms out of the area before midnight, and skies clearing up somewhat overnight. Outside of some early clouds on Saturday, mainly sunny skies on Saturday with a high of 84, and then mainly sunny again on Sunday with a high of 83. 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

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It's Y106.5. Get us all pumped up and ready for the Noontime Rewind. You got a song you want to hear? 715-342-WYTE. Hit me up with your throwback favorites, and I'd love to play one for you for this Friday. It's Bailey Zimmerman now. His latest is Chevy Silverado, and it's on Y106.5.

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0: re-release the album, Kane says, hold the phone. I'm not going to do that. I'm working on a brand new studio album. So instead of doing a deluxe version of The High Road, he has confirmed that he's bypassing that and he's going to do an entirely separate full length project. It's a new era of sound is what he says. And he spent a lot of time working on personal growth and self-improvement recently. And he says that's going to be the direction of this new project. The lead single, which is his new song, Woman, is a very good song, certified smash, and it will be one of many new songs that'll be on the new album. Plus, he says for 2027, look for a huge tour, bigger than anything he's ever done. So we got lots to look forward to in the world of Kane Brown, and you can look forward to more of Today's Best Country from Johnny Paycheck. I mean, you know, it's Friday. Got to get that one in. Dierks Bentley coming up in Low Cash. Wrong Hearts next.
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Today's Fast Country, it's Y106.5, Joe Malone here, and I know exactly what you need for a Friday. Something to make your last day of the work week absolutely awesome and to help the time go by faster to get us to the weekend. How about a whole bunch of Today's Best Country all in a row, 20 of them. I've got them all stacked and ready for playback. Lainey Wilson in there. Tyler Hubbard worked in. Kenny Chesney, as well as Ellen Langley. We kick off 20 in a row with Be Her next. My Country.

0: this fella, because you are the Abbott into my Costello, and you are the fruit to my loom.
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0: Red Solo Cup, you're more than just plastic. You're more than amazing. 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And believe me that I'm not the least bit sarcastic when I look at you and say, Red Solo Cup, you're not just a cup.
2: No.
0: You're my friend.
2: Friend.
0: Yeah.
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4: Central Wisconsin
5: weather. Skies will clear up somewhat as we get closer to midday today, with thunderstorms expected later this afternoon and evening, with high temperatures in the upper 70s and low 80s across north central Wisconsin, cooling off to about 59 degrees tonight with thunderstorms out of the area before midnight and skies clearing up somewhat overnight. Outside of some early clouds on Saturday, mainly sunny skies on Saturday with a high of 84, and then mainly sunny again on Sunday with a high of 83. From the WCW News Channel 7 studio, I'm First Alert meteorologist Spence Berman.
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Tyler Hubbard's brand new one. 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All kinds of different angles and some cool stuff to see. Looks like the boys are back. It's official. Here's Kenny now. It's When the Sun Goes Down as we roll 20 in a row on Y106.5.

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1: Chase Beckham, that's 23. 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And Noontime Rewind on the way. 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
3: 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And the first song today is for David, listening in Edgar. He wanted the one and only Randy Travis. And good news, there's a whole new album of Randy Travis music coming that he recorded prior to having his stroke, and sometime later this year we could expect that. So that's awesome news for a Friday. Here's Forever and Ever.

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This one's for Jenna in Weston. She wanted to hear Faith Hill today. This is the lucky one. 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

0: That's Megan Maroney wrapping up 20 in a row with 6 months later at Today's Best Country. It's Y106.5. Chalkfest is coming up the last weekend of the month, June 27th and 28th, downtown Wausau, the 400 block. Sidewalks will be covered with chalk drawings. They're so amazing. Lots of talent and hard work goes into these, and it's free to check them out. Plus, there's a shuttle running between Chalkfest and Wings Over Wausau also happening that weekend. That's going on at the Wausau Downtown Airport. 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I've got more of Today's Best Country on the way from Cole Wetzel and Corey Kent. 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
1: 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What you up to?
2: Going great. It's nice and warm, cutting some grass.
1: Oh, nice. Listening to some tunes and thought you might just call and see how I'm doing, right?
2: Yes.
1: Oh, I'm doing great, man. Thanks for calling. I hope the grass is cutting is going well. I mean, you know, what else you got going on? Anything this weekend?
2: Not really. Just going to enjoy the weather.
1: All right. Well, hey, thanks for calling, Gary. Have a great day.
2: Well, thank you for talking to me.
1: I'm just playing, Gary. Don't hang up. You're calling number six. All right. You are now qualified for New Iwana Punta Cana. Congratulations, buddy.
2: Fantastic.
1: I'm just trying to have a little fun on a Friday, you know.
2: Yes. Guy has to do that.
1: Absolutely. Fantastic, buddy. You are now in the running for this all-inclusive trip for two. 6 days, 5 nights to the Dominican Republic, staying at a Rio Resort and Hotel. We're going to give it away Friday, June 26th. That morning, the wake-up call with Big Red and Dana will randomly select one of our qualifiers. And Gary, you're one of them, so you got a shot to win this trip. So the big question is, do you want a Punta Cana?
2: Yes, I wanna.
1: All right, buddy. Good luck, and tell me the station giving you the chance to get to the beach.
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1: Scattered thunderstorms expected this afternoon and evening. A couple of these thunderstorms have the potential to become strong, possibly severe, with gusty winds and hail as primary threats. Temperatures topping out in the upper 70s before thunderstorms arrive. Cooling off to about 59 degrees tonight, with the skies clearing up overnight. And then outside of some fair weather clouds early, mainly sunny skies on Saturday with a high of 84. Still mainly sunny on Sunday with a high of 83. From the WCW News Channel 7 studio, I'm First Alert Meteorologist Spence Furman.

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0: That's Luke Combs, his new one. That's called Be By You. Today's Best Country. It's Y106.5. He'll be a part of Alan Jackson's final concert, which is now going to be filmed for an NBC special to be aired later this year. The concert's coming up at the end of the month, and it will air sometime in the near future, later on this year, on NBC, and then stream the following day on Peacock. When it will be on NBC, we don't know, but we do know it's happening June 29th, and it's Last Call, One More for the Road, and artists already confirmed to perform in addition to Luke Combs, Lainey Wilson, George Strait, Cody Johnson, Luke Bryan, Eric Church, Miranda Lambert, Riley Green, Little Big Town, Carrie Underwood, John Party, Jake Owen, Thomas Rhett, and Leanne Womack, and I'm sure there will be more added to that as we get closer, but I'm looking forward to it. It's going to be awesome. And as soon as we get the date when it will be aired on NBC, we'll pass that on to you. And more of Today's Best Country coming up. Ella Langley plus Hardy coming up, and Jordan Davis, Turn This Truck Around next.
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Matt in today's Best Country, it's Y106.5. He unofficially launched CMA Fest earlier this week in Nashville by hosting Trend Presents Off the Record, a benefit concert that he held and performed a packed set alongside some big hitters like Miranda Lambert, Ella Langley, Lainey Wilson, and Karen Fairchild from Little Big Town. And some pretty awesome songs were sang, and it was some pretty awesome stuff. 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

0: It's Night Train and Jason Aldean in today's Best Country. It's Y106.5. During his headlining slot at CMA Fest last night, he shifted his schedule just a little bit to accommodate a surprise for everyone there, and for that matter, everyone who's a fan of country music. And Florida Georgia Line came out during his set to perform and officially reunite. So you want to check out video of that. We've got all angles of it at Y106.5.com in the What We're Talking About section. Go online and check that out. Speaking of Florida Georgia Line, I've got them on the way. Cruise was the first song they performed back together. And also, that's coming up. Plus Sam Hunt, Hudson Westbrook in there, his new one called Painted You Pretty, and Woman, Kane Brown, next.
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Chances for severe thunderstorms this evening have increased across north central Wisconsin. We've been upgraded from a marginal to a slight risk for severe weather now, 2 out of 5 on the scale. Temperatures still topping out in the upper 70s and low 80s across the region. Gusty winds and hail remaining the primary threats for this evening. Timing of thunderstorms will be about 3 to 11 p.m. Cooling off to about 59 degrees tonight after thunderstorms leave the area. 84 for the high on Saturday with mainly sunny skies after some early fair weather clouds. From the WCW News Channel 7 studio, First Alert meteorologist Spence Furman. We'll be right back.

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That's what they said last night at CMA Fest as they officially reunited. Check out video, Y1065.com, Florida Georgia Line. Back together. John Party keeps your Friday rolling on. I'm heading out. I'll talk to you again tomorrow. Greg Lee coming up after 2 o'clock. Here's Boots Off. Y1065.

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Friday. Good afternoon. Welcome to the show. It's Greg Lee. Coming up, Morgan Wallen, Lainey Wilson, and Garth Brooks may be about to get a massive payday. Right now, Grayland James, Water at a Wedding on Y106.5.

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0: Y106.5, Betty Wilson. Can't sit still. No. No, we're itching for quitting time in the weekend. Hi, everybody. You're sitting in with Greg Lee. The Wall Street Journal is reporting that there are discussions for the legendary artist to sell his catalog in songwriting with a mind-boggling sum of $2 billion. Who are we talking about? Garth Brooks. If the deal goes through, it would be the biggest in history. As of now, both Queen and Michael Jackson's catalogs pulled in around $1 billion each, which Garth would blow past if the deal is made. If Garth says, here's my playlist, $2 billion. Wow. You know how much you can buy for $2 billion? You probably can't even run out of money for that. What's going on? Coming up, Josh Ross, and before the top of the hour, Stephen Wilson Jr. with Gary,
1: 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It's B-Dub Radio Saturday night. It's CMA Fest weekend in Nashville. We're not there, and if you're not, hey, we can experience the FOMO together. Your reigning ACM New Male Artist of the Year, Tucker Wetmore, on the show this weekend. 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

It's Greg Lee. This is the time of day we kind of look at the clock. Don't worry, it's going to get to quitting time. It'll get to quitting time, I guarantee you that, all right? Coming up, Old Dominion, and in 10 minutes, Stephen Wilson Jr. with Gary on Y106.5.

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Today's Best Country, Y106.5, New Country, Stephen Wilson Jr. with Gary. It's Greg Lee. Welcome to Friday. Getting ready to go for quitting time already this early in the afternoon. Oh, you betcha. And coming away, our WSAW First Alert Forecast. More of today's Best Country on the way, too, from Scotty McCurry. Next hour, Ella Langley with Be Here. And at 3:40 this afternoon, I want to get you qualified for Do You Wanna Punta Cana, where you can qualify for an all-inclusive vacay for two to the Dominican Republic from Apple Vacations. At 3:40, just be listening for the Do You Wanna Punta Cana cue to call. Be caller number 6, and it's that simple. You're qualified for the vacation for two to the Dominican Republic from Apple Vacations right here on today's Best Country, Y106.5.

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Chances for severe thunderstorms this evening have increased across north central Wisconsin. We've been upgraded from a marginal to a slight risk for severe weather now, 2 out of 5 on the scale. Temperatures still topping out in the upper 70s and low 80s across the region. Dusty winds and hail remaining the primary threats for this evening. Timing of thunderstorms will be about 3 to 11 p.m. Cooling off to about 59 degrees tonight after thunderstorms leave the area. 84 for the high on Saturday with mainly sunny skies after some early fair weather clouds. From the WCW News Channel 7 studio, I'm First Alert Meteorologist Spencer Furman.

The country throwback here from 1994 from Tim McGraw. Don't take the girl. It's Greg Lee. Coming up next hour, playing video games. 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
0: I am
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A big amen for a Friday. How you doing? You're hanging out with Greg Lake. Coming up, I have Zach Cobb, Bailey Zimmerman, and playing video games from his soon-to-be released album, That's Just Me, that will drop September 18th. Here's Riley Green, if he gets it drunk, on Y106.5.

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0: Y106.5, Benny Zimmerman with Chevy Silverado. Hi, everybody. It's Greg Lee. We're going to talk about video games. You know, video games aren't just for kids, as two-thirds of Americans ages 5 to 90 regularly play them, according to a new study from the Entertainment Software Association. The average player is actually 37 years old now, and 39% of adult players have full-time jobs, while 35% are parents. Nearly half of parents whose kids play video games believe gaming teaches their kids important skills, like problem-solving and creative thinking. It also it teaches our kids this. Listen when we say it's time for dinner and do your chores. Thank you. Coming up, I have a Jackson Dean, a Jason L. Dean, Josh Turner, and at 3:40, I want to get you qualified for Do You Want a Puna Cotta? Where you can qualify for an all-inclusive vacay for two to the Dominican Republic from Apple Vacations. At 3:40, just be listening for the Do You Want a Puna Cotta? 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From today's best country, Y106.5.
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1: 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Low cash on the way. I have the latest from Ashley McBride with What If We Don't. 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

Chances for severe thunderstorms this evening have increased across north central Wisconsin. We've been upgraded from a marginal to a slight risk for severe weather now, 2 out of 5 on the scale. Temperatures still topping out in the upper 70s and low 80s across the region. Gusty winds and hail remaining the primary threats for this evening. Timing of thunderstorms will be about 3 to 11 p.m. Cooling off to about 59 degrees tonight after thunderstorms leave the area. 84 for the high on Saturday with mainly sunny skies after some early fair weather clouds. From the WCW News Channel 7 studio, I'm First Alert meteorologist Spence Furman.

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0: bringing a piece of American history back to life by recreating a 269-year-old beer recipe written by George Washington. The low-alcohol brew was originally intended for troops when safe drinking water wasn't always available, and it's now being produced by Talaya Beer Company. Beer fans will get two options: Washington's beer, made exactly from the original recipe with a stronger molasses flavor, and Liberty Lager, a modernized version for contemporary tastes. The updated lager will be sold at the brewery's taproom as well as select restaurants and retail stores around New York City. A 269-year-old beer recipe written by the one and only George Washington. Send some over here. We've got to take a taste test for that one. Coming up, Eric Church, A Little Big Town, Y106.5.
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0: song appropriate for this time of year. Hop on that pontoon with Little Big Town on Y106.5. Hi, everybody. You're hanging out with Greg Lee. And the Wisconsin Rapids Raptors are teaming up with Alex's Lemonade Stand Foundation this summer to help make a difference. 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Morgan Wallen, New Country from Shane Prophet. Tyler Hubbard on the way. And so many more of today's best country artists ready to take you home for your quitting time and your weekend. All coming away. That's coming up next right here on Y106.5.
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0: Chances for severe thunderstorms this evening have increased across north central Wisconsin. We've been upgraded from a marginal to a slight risk for severe weather now, 2 out of 5 on the scale. Temperatures still topping out in the upper 70s and low 80s across the region. Gusty winds and hail remaining the primary threats for this evening. Timing of thunderstorms will be about 3 to 11 p.m. Cooling off to about 59 degrees tonight after thunderstorms leave the area. 84 for the high on Saturday with mainly sunny skies after some early fair weather clouds. 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

0: Just about quitting time. Just about time to enjoy an awesome weekend. It's Greg Lee in 20 in a row. Coming away in 20 minutes, Chris Lucas and Preston Brust of Low Castle stop by and talk about on why they don't sing about heartbreak and negativity. 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

Still to come when you're 20 in a row, a country throwback hit from Alabama. We have Jordan Davis on the way, Tucker Wetmore, Ella Langley with Morgan Wallen. I Can't Love You Anymore. 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

Morning Jam on your Friday. You're in 20 in a row with Greg Lee, taking you home, my friends. On the way, Tuck, the Red and Orange Jelly Roll, and Gelson Park. Right now, Ella Langley, Morgan Wallen. Well, I can't love you anymore on Y106.5.

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A country throwback here from 2001 from Kenny Chesney. 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
0: Well, Chris Lucas and Preston Brust, also known as Low Cash, stop by on your ride home, and they'll tell us on why they don't sing about heartbreak and negativity. Here's Low Cash.
2: We keep it very positive. Our music is very positive. We don't really sing about heartbreak. You know, and there's a lot of love songs on our album, but it is not a heartbreak. We've been through the heartbreak. I mean, I feel like where the world is, especially right now with our writing and anybody writing, we want to keep everybody positive and keep everybody going in a positive way, because there's so much negative that we're hearing on the news, and the world really isn't like that, man. So we just try and sing about it.
0: Always keeping it positive with Chris Lucas and Preston Brust of Low Cash. By the way, catch Low Cash live in Eau Claire July 16th. On your ride home on your Friday and on your weekend, it's Greg Lee. Stick around. On the way, Megan Maroney, and in 10 minutes, Justin Moore with Time Sticking on Y106.5.
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It's your head barbecue gorilla. Okay, I lied. I'm second in command. It's Craig Lee. Going up the Rascal Flats right after Justin Moore on Y106.5.

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0: Today's Best Country, Y106.5, the Rascal Flats with Fast Cars and Freedom. Something we're doing now, a little freedom for the weekend, probably driving, doing what we want, letting our hair down, if you have it. For me, I just kind of take my hat off. There we go. You're sitting in with Greg Lee. Hey, coming up, our WSAW First Alert Forecast, Blake Shelton, Riley Green, and next hour, a bear named Todd. That's about it. And Wausau events, along with CoVantage Credit Union and Richters of Wausau, present Wings Over Wausau Friday and Saturday, the 26th and 27th of June at the Wausau Downtown Airport. 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

0: Today's Best Country, Y106.5, Cody Johnson with the fall. It's Greg Lee. And a black bear has been roaming the city of Austin, Minnesota, earning the name Todd after spending most of last Sunday camped out in Todd Park. Austin police say Todd was last spotted near a Les Schwab tire center and has been moving quickly through the area. Sounds like a tornado. Austin is a city of about 25,000 people in Maurer County in southeastern Minnesota, best known as the home of Hormel Foods and the Spam Museum. Maybe Todd the Bear just wants to go in the Spam Museum and have some munchies, some snacks from Hormel. Maybe it's to just let him in and go, here's a box, Todd. Go nuts. Austin is a great town. Been through there lots of times in my life, my friends. It's Greg Lee once again. Coming up, Lady Wilson. Can't sit still. Y106.5.
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A country throwback here from 2009 from Dale Worley. Sounds like life to me. Stick around all the way. Chris Jansen, the late great Toby Keith, and Ella Langley, too. Right now, Lauren and Elena with Chase Matthew with All My Exes on Y106.5.

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0: Today's Best Country, Y106.5 at Ella Langley, be her. Well, my friends, that'll wrap it up for me, Greg Lee. Thanks a bunch for having me on. Sure do appreciate that. And have an awesome, awesome weekend. Keep it right here. All the way, our WSAW First Alert Forecast. Max McNown, that is. In 10 minutes, Jackson Dean with his latest Make a Liar. And coming away after 7, Backstage Country with Elena, our special guest all week long, has been Riley Green. Have an awesome, exciting, fun-filled weekend, my friends. I'll see you back here Sunday at noon on Y106.5.
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1: Chances for severe thunderstorms this evening have increased across north central Wisconsin. We've been upgraded from a marginal to a slight risk for severe weather now, 2 out of 5 on the scale. Temperatures still topping out in the upper 70s and low 80s across the region. Gusty winds and hail remaining the primary threats for this evening. Timing of thunderstorms will be about 3 to 11 p.m. Cooling off to about 59 degrees tonight after thunderstorms leave the area. 84 for the high on Saturday with mainly sunny skies after some early fair weather clouds. From the WCW News Channel 7 studio, First Alert meteorologist Spence Furman.

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